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1: Is there a heaven?
2: What?
1: How do you know that?
2: You don't. Yeah.

Johnson like he a person. No matter what could happen, what happened, and have a purpose. Translate for you scratching the surface, mother. I need my paper.

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0: When? Now? I am Shorty. IB411.
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2: Now?
3: I am Patrick.
0: Don't do that.
3: I'll be the biggest
0: I am Shorty
3: in the world.
0: IB411.
4: I am Jack. And I am Shorty.
5: I am Pasta Noose. I be the new generation of slaves here to make papes to buy record exec rates. The pile of revenue I create, but I guess I don't get a cut cause my rents I'm on flake. 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
3: Well, I finally did it. 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
4: How are we supposed to be the bad boys of electrosynth pop if you're out there being responsible? 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
5: 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Hendrix. I promise I swear. I'm there, Betty.

0: She's like, the sun coming up, you know what I'm saying? She, you know what I'm saying? I can't lie to y'all. I gotta tell y'all, you know what I'm saying? Real.
1: Say this in my falsetto, but I'm speaking truth.

0: we blacking out. Like curtains for certain, I check my account. By my granddaddy's house, and passing it down.
1: And there's one thing about your performance that I've admired. You engage the people. You move them. You direct them. You know what I mean? They hear you. And they move with you. You know what I mean? You see what I mean? It's just this boy. And excuse me for calling you boy.
2: Forever.
1: You know, but it's like, he's got an aura about him that he could take people places.
3: Okay, y'all. My little cousin gonna sing this next song.

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Who guides my stay? I didn't get my food from the source. I searched from the master.

0: This is that shit that you like.
1: I don't even say this right.
0: This is like some shit you go and pick your homie up from jail with.
2: Look.
3: Yeah, I like that.
2: Yeah.
3: Bury me before I'm a birdie. Don't bury me to search. I'm singing. Bury me before I'm a birdie. Don't bury me to

0: Blessings. Times of the essence. I'm trying to get on essence. Man, I don't take suggestions. God gave me them blessings. Blessings. Yeah. Times of the essence. God gave me them.
1: All right, hello. This is
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1: Yeah.
0: Doctors, engineer, and a pair, right?
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2: The reason that my people say they tired of rap.
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I'm saying? Like, it's not that. Like, yeah. You know what I'm saying? Like, she would be trying to, like, level the playing field all the time. It's just like, yo, reality is, like, you're not as stressed as me. You don't have as long as me. You're not as busy as me. Like, you don't understand how I feel just because you have been stressed, just because you've been tired from work before. And because there was that rift, I could never really talk about it. Like, if I talked about it, it was... Because the reality is, you taking the L,

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0: Every time you go to sleep, you look like you in heaven. Plus the head game is stronger than a few Excedrin. You shine just like the patent leather on my new 11s. You read me like a book, like I'm the Bible, you the reverend. I wanna tell the truth to you. I wanna talk about my days as a youth to you. Exposing you to all my demons and the reasons I'm this way. I would like to paint a picture, but it'll take more than a day. It would take more than some years to get all over all my fears, preventing me from letting you see all of me perfectly clear. The same water stopping me from letting go and shedding tears from the lack of having father and the passing of my peers. While I'm too scared to expose myself, it turns out you know me better than I know myself. Better than I know myself. Well, how about that? She gets him.
1: You get me.
0: She hugs him.
1: You kiss me.
0: You tell me you miss me. And I believe you. I believe you. She gets him.
1: You get me.
0: She hugs him.
1: You kiss me.
0: You tell me you miss me.

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That's whack. 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They mad cause I made myself a boss without crack. I ain't tripping, but I'm Lamborghini whipping. 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
1: Hey, can I say
0: some nerve? I knew a girl from Jersey used to love Donny Hathaway, and she was from Piscataway. Her brother pulled a gun on me, she told him put the gat away. I was tapping at, so I never forget the Saturday. But it don't even matter, like D'Angelo and Low Hill. I had a country girl from Alabama down in Mobile. At that time, she had more bills than me, and she, her, had no time to chill with me. I still miss her, I wonder where could she be. Hand me the Funso
2: lead. 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
0: All right, let's go to the store.
2: All right, we driving.
0: You driving?
3: Yeah, you don't know nothing about no

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It was out of my hands, I'm saying. 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That means it's a consistent cycle of good and bad coming and going from every

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Take off the fufu, take off the cloud chase, take off the Wi-Fi, take off the money phone, take off the car loan, take off the flex and the white loss, take off the weird ass jewelry, I'ma take 10 steps, then I'm taking off top off, take off the fabricated streams and the microwave memes, it's a real world outside, take off your idols, take off the runway, take off the Cairo, take off the Sandro, pay 5 days stay, take off for the meal, hella follow, take off the far flag, take off reception, take off the cop with the iPad. Take off the allure, take off the unsure, take off the decisions I lack. Take off the fake deep, take off the fake woke, take off the I'm broke, I care. Take off the gossip, take off the new logic, that if I'm rich, I'm real. Take off the should know, take off the doje, take off the broken bag. Take all that designer wood off, and what do you have?

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Is you tripping? You forgetting that we made these vows? Still here I am, waiting around, dreaming that you coming home. Right your wrongs, take me out. I can't wait until you bust it down. Probably go 100 rounds.

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Okay, 5 a.m. trying to get back in my ways. Trying to get paid, I'm paper chasing, I'm smoking weed till I'm levitating. 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I'm gonna leave it, then I go repeat it. 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Falling like LeBron and Cleveland. 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

Imagine Obama ain't never win. 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
1: 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Hi, I'm Kayla with Black Student Union, and you're listening to Wego 91.1 FM. Did you know that this year marks 100 years since Black History Month was first established? 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

0: 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When a guy has a few drinks and later gets pulled over for buzz driving. 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Because nothing says, "I'm a catch," more than a guy who lives in his parents' basement and calls it my place.
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3: Did you know there are 35 places around the world named Auburn? Three of them are in Australia, and 31 are right here in the United States. Out of those, 9 Auburns are in the South. And proudly, Auburn, Alabama stands out as the 7th largest city in the state and the 4th oldest city to bear the name. But what truly sets us apart? We're home to the first land-grant university in the South, Auburn University. 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

0: We all want our kids to grow up safe and healthy. So we show them how, and we tell them, with honest conversations that let them know what we expect. That's especially important when it comes to alcohol and other drugs. Kids need to know the dangers and how to avoid them. And when it comes to pain medications, opioids, they need to know that they should never be taken without a prescription and never shared with friends or family. It's dangerous and illegal. So talk with your kids, because when you talk, they hear you.
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4: 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Did you know that this year marks 100 years since Black History Month was first established? 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

0: Happy Black History Month. Hi, I'm Lindsay Hauser with Black Student Union. Did you know hip-hop began in the Bronx in the 1970s? It includes four main elements: DJing, rapping, breakdancing, and graffiti. Hip-hop is now one of the most streamed genres in the USA. It has influenced global movements in fashion, language, and activism.
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3: We all want our kids to grow up safe and healthy, so we show them how, and we tell them, with honest conversations that let them know what we expect. That's especially important when it comes to alcohol and other drugs. 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And when it comes to pain medications, opioids, they need to know that they should never be taken without a prescription and never shared with friends or family. It's dangerous and illegal. So talk with your kids, because when you talk, they hear you.

rattles soft, then sputters back to life. They found him at the Black Oak. They dug him up last night.

0: Long before winter weather approaches, the Alabama Department of Transportation prepares to maintain interstate and state roads that could be affected by snow and ice.
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0: ALDOT wants to keep the public informed during these winter weather events. 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

0: honest, I don't really understand, but I fell down this hill. Now I got glue on my hands, and I got records on my fingers.
1: What?
0: Records on my fingers, I got records on my fingers, and I just can't stop.
1: Don't stop.
0: I can't stop, I got a platypus controlling me.
1: What?
0: I got a
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And I hope I played my part well, for I know so well

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And though I dreamed in vain,

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0: So thank you to Auburn University arborist Alex Hedgepath. 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

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You should listen to it, maybe, if you want. I won't get mad at you if you don't. Bye!

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1: I know, sweetie. 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
0: What about yesterday? 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
9: 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The Tigers take down the Kentucky Wildcats. 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

But remember what I tell you. 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
0: Yeah, I know, Bert.
1: Something wrong?
0: No. That's because I'm turning the volume control here, see? See, this little knob right here is called the volume control.
1: Yeah, you're the one who's doing it, huh?
0: Yep. And when I turn it this way...

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Over and out.

0: Okay, so, Sarah, I'm dropping you off at Emily's?
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0: And Josh, you're going to...
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2: 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I think I can do that. All right, I'm looking for the cost though.
1: That's easy. There isn't any. I believe it's free for every Auburn student.
2: Okay, I'm in. Where do I sign up?
1: Excellent decision. 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Just visit aub.ie/leadAuburn. 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You won't regret it.
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Wow, man. That's like, wait a second, man. What do you think the teacher's gonna look like this year?

0: Did you know there are 35 places around the world named Auburn? 3 of them are in Australia, and 31 are right here in the United States. Out of those, 9 Auburns are in the South. And proudly, Auburn, Alabama stands out as the 7th largest city in the state and the 4th oldest city to bear the name. But what truly sets us apart? We're home to the first land-grant university in the South, Auburn University. Hello, my name is Lauren Palczewski, and I have the honor of serving as president of LEAD Auburn, Auburn University's student-led leadership organization. 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
1: Happy Black History Month. Hi, I'm Lindsay Hauser with Black Student Union. Did you know hip-hop began in the Bronx in the 1970s? It includes four main elements: DJing, rapping, breakdancing, and graffiti. Hip-hop is now one of the most streamed genres in the USA. It has influenced global movements in fashion, language, and activism.

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It's the peasant who I saw leaving the city, who disappeared into the crowd with Cusco in the back of his cart. He must have taken him back to his village, so if we find the village, we find him, and if we find him, we find Cusco. Oh, yeah.

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1: I'm gonna go to bed, but when you meet up when I'm driving, and I said, it's a short letter.